0: Before you go, there's something I want you to have.
1: Oh, it's beautiful. But wait a minute, isn't this...
0: Yeah, yes it is.
1: But I thought the old lady dropped it into the ocean in the air.
0: Well, baby,

0: Foute Uur non-stop. 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Q Music is proud to be fout.
1: Yo, man.
2: Yo.
1: Open up, man.
2: What do you want, man?
1: My girl just caught me.
2: You made her catch you?
1: I don't know how I let this happen.
2: Woohoo.
1: The girl next door, you know?
2: Man.
1: I don't know what to do.
2: Say what?

Foute Uur non-stop. Q Music is proud to be fout. This one's going out to everybody.

When I walk on by, girls be looking like Debbie Fly. I pimp to the beat, walking down the street and my new freak, yeah. This is how I roll, animal print pants out of control. It's Red Bull with the big.

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1: Yes, Foute Uur.
0: Het Foute Uur non-stop.
2: Music.
3: We're going to dance. We're going to dance. We're going to dance. And have fun.

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1: Q-Music.
2: Informer, you know, say that I'm a snowman, I go blam. I like you, boom, boom, damn. 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
1: Woehoe. Q-Music is proud to be fout.
2: I'm too sexy for my love. Too sexy for my love. 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
2: You made her catch you?
0: I don't know how I let this happen.
2: Listen.
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1: Proud to be fout.
2: Dit is het Foute Uur.
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1: 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I'm from the dirty, but that Chico nice. Y'all call it a moment, I call it life.